0: mystifier in the head. My musical magic wand.
1: Bottle of the Armageddon.
0: 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Thank you, music. Thank you, magic, and thank you, mystic. Thank you, history, and thank you, mysteries. And thank you, prophecy.
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0: Say.

0: Apaçık Radyo Müzikleri.
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Sometimes she thinks she's going crazy. Sometimes she believes she's losing her mind. She said for to stay twisted and by mine. Sometimes she thinks she's going crazy. Sometimes she believes she's losing her mind. She said for to stay twisted and bind like a vinyl chime.

0: Apaçık radyo müzikleri.
1: Easy to go in the studio and just make up, you know, something to sell, you know. But everyone's confused with that right now, so we have to try and find an alternative to that.
2: Good morning, TF!

0: away. You're still looking for new, innovative ways to present the guitar.
1: Yeah, I just create. I mean, that's the thing I know how to do, and it's on, well, create on the guitar. That's what I, my passion to just carry on as long as I can.
0: Would you like to create something now for us? Because you've got your guitar with
1: you. There's a song from the latest album. It's called The Riverbank. 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

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These hard times, babe. 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Poor Christ, but God knows been on for 90 days already. But one thing, not people.

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What the welfare said. 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One crop of beans and one can of tripe. I said, no. Probably sooner in this track, God knows, I don't know what I'm gonna do.

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You could hear the people singing. Oh, it would seem like a half a mile away. And you'd get in a hurry. Oh, but you know, that's all gone now. You can't hardly get a prayer meeting. But I'm glad that the old-fashioned meeting still lingers in my heart, because it was in that little wooden church on the hill.

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Yes, sir. I don't know about you tonight, but I've been running for Jesus a long time. And there's something about walking with him, hallelujah. Every day gets sweeter than the day before. And for some reason, I don't mind the pitfalls. Because every time I get to one, he's right there. God Almighty. 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

0: 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I'm gonna say it one more time. 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Sing it for me, Keith.
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I don't know higher sophistication than this. Whole consciousness, ultimate perfection. You are.